Oh, you know it. Yes. If you know it, then you need to help us out. You sing along with Chester, all right? Let's go.

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5 de la tarde, 7 minutos. The kind of fuck that defies gravity. She's the greatest.

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Take your protein pills and put your helmet on. Ground control to Major Tom. 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